0: Zun Radio.
1: Now, how many ladies out there have ever been with a freaky motherfucker? 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Well, I'm here to let you know, if you ever been with a freaky motherfucker before, and if the motherfucker you

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0: 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We're not there anymore.
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Listen up. 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So you need to move and make a decision. I got a special love. And if you're going to take that for granted and waste my time, I got to move forward.

This record, Korea and Let Me Love You For Tonight, a classic from Sleeping Bag Records, released back in 1988. Track before that one, Flying Mojito Bros and Thunder Exchange. Thank you so much for tuning in, guys. I'll be back in a month's time, but right now, would love to sign things off with this one. Music from the iconic Miss Donna Summer.

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It's not right. That is a skill that you have to earn. 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I'm gonna show you my fucking, look at my skill. 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
1: 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We can vibe to that. Don't it sound so fat? Reminiscent of a classic track.

like that. Reminiscent of a classic track, straight from the speaker, certified ether for the believers. On the level, freaks addicted to beats, outside the box, where people don't plot, we bless up the spot.